mending a fuse when your lights have gone. You can knit a sweater by the fireside. 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

0: 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They'll be so lonely, they could die.
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But he came to me, said I ain't got no place to go. I said, take it easy, man, 'cause you can come home to my house.

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1: Johnny went down into hell one night, he was hunting for the devil's throne. He beat around his name too long, figured he'd claim his own.

closer. Forget about the others. It's nice to be like this, cheek to cheek, in the old-fashioned way. It's funny, but I have the feeling that we're dancing as our parents used to.